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Never miss a homer. Never miss a home field hat trick. Never miss a goal line stand. Inches from the end zone. Never miss an end-to-end, tic-tac-toe, top shelf snipe. Never miss a downtown buzzer beater for the championship win. Get your favorite streaming apps included at no extra cost with Live TV. It's one plan, one price, one place for all your sports. 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

Excuse me. My name is. Can I have the attention of the class? My name is. For one second. My name is. Hi, kids. Do you like violence? Yeah, wanna see?

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1: The last time we talked, Mr. Smith, you reduced me to tears. I promise you it won't happen again.

0: like a Gungan burial chamber.
1: Oh, yeah.
0: Failed the task.
1: Oh, yeah.
0: Could someone punch me in the face?
1: Yeah.
0: Review the questioner again, please. I don't think my personality came through.
2: Estás escuchando Breed Noise por Urbana.